heart broken. You sit around moping, crying and crying. You say you even thinking about dying? Well, before you do anything right,

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Good morning. Welcome to Feel Good Friday here on Radio Leyland. The next hour is all about feel-good music and getting us ready for the weekend. So let's kick things off with Black Box.

Hope that's woken you up. Good morning and welcome to our first Feel Good Friday show here on Radio Leyland. It's Friday the 18th of September. It's 4 minutes past eight and I hope you're waking up nicely this morning. I'm Helen. I'll be with you every Friday morning to kickstart your day, make you feel good, wake you up and get us ready for the weekend. We've got a jam-packed show this morning, including a celebrity guest, which is quite exciting. I'll tell you all about that in a moment. But first, let's take a quick look at the weather. It's quite nice out there, actually, at the moment, but it is going to be a bit showery for most of today. But it is still quite warm with highs of 16 degrees, but I think you definitely need to take your brolly out with you today. And the weekend forecast doesn't look too bad. Sunshine and the odd shower on Saturday, but it's dry mainly on Sunday. Now, coming up on today's show, I'm going to be speaking to musician and broadcaster Mylene Klass. We'll be discussing motherhood and how she handled her daughter going to university, as I know so many families are going to be navigating that at the moment. I'll also have Fun Fact Friday coming up a little bit later, as well as music from Bon Jovi and Harry Styles. I'll tell you what's happening locally this weekend too, and you can get your song requests in for our first listener takeover at the end of the show. So if there's a song that you want to hear today, send me a message on the Radio Leyland Facebook page and I'll do my best to play it for you. But before all of that, it's time for our three in a row now. Three songs or artists that all have a link. And the first song is Taylor Swift with Love Story.

That was Taylor Swift's Love Story, the first of my three in a row this morning. The three songs or artists all have a link. And if you think you know what it is, get in touch on the Radio Leyland Facebook page. And the second song is Dion and the Belmonts with Teenager in Love.

0: So that was our second song in today's three in a row, Dion and the Belmonts with Teenager in Love. And before that, we had Taylor Swift with Love Story. So have you guessed the link yet? You probably don't need a clue today because I think it's a pretty easy one. If you think you know it, send your answer in on the Radio Leyland Facebook page. And the third and final song is coming up next.
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So Jennifer Page with Crush is my final song for today's three in a row. Before that, you had Taylor Swift with Love Story and Dion and the Belmonts with Teenager in Love. So what do you think the link is? If you want to have a guess, send me your answer on the Radio Leyland Facebook page and I'll give you a shout out. And I'll tell you what the link is after Alex Warren.

Okay, so we've heard our three in a row songs now. We had Taylor Swift with Love Story, then Teenager in Love, and Jennifer Page with Crush. Did you guess the link? Well done to Beverly, who got it right on Facebook. It is a bit of a soppy link today. It's all about first love. And that's because today is National First Love Day. It's a day to honour the nostalgic and intense feelings of your first crush. Do you remember your first love? Maybe it was a holiday romance or a high school love. Maybe there's a special song that reminds you of them. And if you want us to play it for you in the listener takeover later, just let us know what the song is on the Radio Leyland Facebook page. Anyway, that's enough of all that soppy stuff. Let's get rocking out now to some Bon Jovi.

right. I'll be speaking to Miley in class shortly, so make sure you stick around for that. But first, it's time for Fun Fact Friday. So pay attention to these, and you can use them as topics of conversation at work or around the dinner table tonight. So on this day in 1830, a horse won a race against an early American steam train. It happened in Baltimore. Inventor Peter Cooper built the small steam engine to convince people to use steam power instead of horses. The train was called Tom Thumb, and it was in the lead at first, but it got overtaken by the horse, which was pulling a cart, because it had a mechanical fault. But he fixed the issue, and eventually, of course, trains did indeed become faster than horses. It's also National Cheeseburger Day today, celebrated every year in America. It's a day to eat, share, and enjoy cheeseburgers. And over in the States, a lot of fast food chains and restaurants offer special discounts on cheeseburgers today. So that's making me very hungry. I might have to grab a cheeseburger on my lunch today. Right, let's get back to the music now. Now, do you remember Dodgy, who sang the song Good Enough from the 90s? Well, they're still going strong. Here's their song Summer Forever, which they released earlier this year. And if it only could be summer forever, but apparently autumn officially starts on Tuesday, so we can cling on to summer for just a few more days.

We'll have the Feel Good Friday listener takeover at the end of the show today. So send me your song requests in via the Radio Leyland Facebook page and I'll do my best to play it for you. And don't forget to tell me why you want to hear the song today. Now let's take a look at what's happening locally this weekend. There's the Taste of Leyland Food and Drink Festival on Hough Lane tomorrow between 11 and 5pm with food and drink stalls, live music, free children's face painting and biscuit decorating. There's also a flower arranging event happening at the British Commercial Vehicle Museum in Leyland all weekend, including today from 10am until 4 o'clock. There'll be beautiful displays set amongst the vehicles as well as daily workshops. It's on until Sunday and it's £15 for adults and £7 for children, and we'll be broadcasting live from the Vehicle Museum this morning too. Straight after this show for National Playlist Day, we'll be speaking to the museum volunteers and hearing the playlist of their lives. There's also a fascinating exhibition happening tomorrow showing the working lives of our ancestors. In the mid-20th century, Leyland and Farrington employed over 34,000 people in various industries, and many of which have now disappeared. So the Leyland Historical Society has interviewed lots of former employees from organisations like Leyland Motors, the cotton mills, a paintworks and engineering works, so you can go along and see where they worked and what it was like. You might even find out about your parents or your grandparents. It's free entry and it starts at 10am tomorrow at Worden Hall on Worden Park. Next up, I'm going to be speaking to Mylene Klass, who'll be telling me what it was like for her when her daughter left home to go to university. Now, it's Freshers Week here next week, so I know lots of parents will be loading the car and doing the emotional drop-off this weekend, so I hope you're coping okay if that is you. And Mylene will be sharing her experience and giving some advice, and I'll be speaking to her in a moment. But first, let's hear Mylene and her hearsay bandmates.

0: So this morning, I'm speaking to former Hearsay member and mum of three, Mylene Klass. She's partnered up with Costa Coffee for a campaign designed to help parents whose children are leaving home to go to university navigate all the emotions that comes with that and to figure out how to stay in contact with your child once they've left home. Research by Costa has shown that parents of children who've recently left home for uni receive more than 500 texts a year to ask about things like money, DIY, laundry, and even how long to boil an egg. The research also shows that, of course, most of the parents secretly love getting those messages and that they've found new ways to keep in touch with their child. So Costa and Mylene are hosting an event in one of their coffee shops tomorrow, where Mylene and her eldest daughter Ava, who started uni last year, will host a Q&A and talk about how they've managed with the transition so far. So I've been speaking to Mylene ahead of the campaign launch, and she's been telling me why it's so important.
1: Hi Mylene, welcome to Radio Leyland. It's lovely to have you with us today.
2: Thank you. It's an honour to be on. Thank you for having me.
1: How are you? How are you doing today?
2: Not too bad. I've just had the manic morning of getting two of the kids to school, and my other teenager, she's still in bed.
1: Yeah, fair enough.
2: Which is nice, because she'll be going to back to uni in literally about a week's time.
1: Yes, so as well as being a singer, a musician, a broadcaster, amongst many other hats that you wear, you're obviously a mum. So you've got three children, is that right?
2: Yes, yeah. I've got a 7-year-old, I've got a 15-year-old, and I've got a 19-year-old.
1: Wow.
2: It's quite a breadth.
1: That's a juggle.
2: It is. Try keeping all three happy at the same time, whether it's with meals or entertainment. It's quite a stretch, but yeah, I'm very lucky indeed. I really am.
1: And your eldest moved away then to university last year. It's Freshers' Week up here at the moment, so many parents will be doing the drop off to university for the first time. How was that for you then, as a mum?
2: Honestly, I'd like to be cool about this, but you might have seen from my socials, because I put a post up about it and it went everywhere, because I just said goodbye to Ava when I dropped her off, and I'd made her room all nice and I'd put all the cushions out and I'd hoovered the place, and then I sat in the car and I just cried. I just sat there on my own. I don't know how long I cried for, and as I started crying, then the heavens opened and it just felt like the world was crying with me. I really did have to have a word with myself, and just, you know, because I had to then obviously drive home. But it's the strangest feeling, because you have this baby and you know what your job is. You have to raise them and get them to a point where they do feel strong enough and comfortable enough to be able to go and forge their own path and leave home, you know, not even necessarily for you, but just to find their own way in life. And then when they actually do it, that's a sign that you've done your job well.
1: Yeah.
2: But then you think, oh, I did my job too well, now they're gone. But it's really bittersweet. It was a bit of a shocker for me, and I had to, you know, keep her bedroom door shut for a while, because I kept missing all, you know, not just all the bits and bobs I could see, all the detritus from having a teenager, but just listening to her music that she'd be playing, the hairdryer blasting. You really miss them. So I really do feel for parents who are going through this. This is the thing. There doesn't seem to be one spot that parents who are experiencing this can go to. You've got NCT groups for babies. You've got the WhatsApp group, the school WhatsApp group, or even the school game. When you've got children, you know, of a similar age to my son, and then suddenly they go off to uni, you're like, well, where's my village, where's my group? I think it's really lovely that Costa Coffee, they're putting on a free event, it's called Newgrounds, where parents can, well, get some tips about this and just, you know, share their experiences about what this experience is actually like, because nothing really quite prepares you for it. And you have to even learn a new way, I suppose, of communicating with your teen. It's over 80% of parents have said that they've found a new way to communicate. You know, my daughter and I, we send photos and voice notes and all sorts of different hours, because she's nocturnal now. But it's really lovely. It's something reassuring about the fact that just under half of those parents also say there's nothing like an in-person meetup, so we don't meet for a coffee or just so I can touch her face again and squinch her hair.
0: Mylene Klass there telling me what it was like when her eldest daughter left home to go to university, which I know so many of you'll be going through right now. So I'll get a song on and then I'll be chatting a little bit more to Mylene.
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0: So this morning, I'm speaking to musician, broadcaster and mum of three, Mylene Klass. She's launched a campaign with Costa Coffee to offer support to parents when their children leave home to go to university. And earlier, Mylene told us how emotional she was when her daughter Ava started uni last year. And I've been asking her what advice she has for any parents going through that right now.
1: I've got two children and they're 8 and 4. So at the moment, like, they're following me around all over the place. And I can't imagine what that must be like when they're then flown the nest, and like you say, you don't see them every day. So how's kind of the communication, you know, how does your daughter communicate with you? What kind of things is she sort of calling you about or messaging you about then, now that she's moved away?
2: Oh, crumbs, we've had everything from, okay, it's really cold and wet, how am I going to dry all this laundry, because it's just been left in a basket for three hours, all the way through to, you know, blocked sinks and really good gossip. Teens have got really good tea, as they say. So it's just been a different way of communicating. Like I said, photos. When I first left, she sent me just a photo, this little lonely photo of her little dolphin that I'd put on her bed for her, which has been her dolphin for forever. She'll kill me for saying something. But I hid it in my bag. And I just popped it on the bed just to, you know, surprise her. And she just took a photo and sent it. And then obviously I had to, like, stop the car and board.
1: And what about your other children? Because I suppose it's a big change for them as well, big sister going away.
2: It is a big change. And I got them really involved when we moved over. And we made a basket. We put this basket, like a hamper, together. And I said, put in all the things that you think she might want, you know, like photos of you. Or I would have, like, you know, this is your emergency first aid kit. And she said they all have used the plasters from when they've all been out and their shoes have been killing them walking home. I got my other two kids just to write little messages and put them in this hamper. And so you just find ways, don't you? But it's an absolute gear change, and nothing quite prepares you for it.
1: So for parents then going through that right now, what's your advice to them?
2: It's that cliche, I promise you, they do come back in their own way. People used to say that to me and I'd be like, but when? But they do, they re-establish a way of connecting with you as young adults. And, you know, like I said, if you're feeling, you know, all at sea, because it is quite isolating and a very new feeling, you know, check out our free event. As I said, it's at the Costa Coffee app, it's called New Grounds, and you won't be alone. You'll find a new community. And also just go down and visit them at halls and bring pizza. That'll make you really popular. I blackmailed my way back in, and I did some hoovering for them all, and I tidied up the kitchen, because honestly it was an abomination. 12 people in halls, this kitchen, I was too frightened to open the fridge. It's a new way of finding a way of working. Like you said, you've got an 8 and 4-year-old. It feels like it's going to be a way away, and then you're going to blink and you're going to be like, oh, what were we talking about with Mylene? What was that about?
1: I'll try and remember. I'll remember your advice when the time comes for me.
2: I've got the best advice. Don't send them with an iron or an ironing board like I did. Buy that spray that pulls out the creases. That's what all the students are using, I'm told, and that's what I got for Ava. So they don't iron their clothes. Don't even imagine that they do.
1: No, that's true. I don't think anybody uses an ironing board, do they, anymore?
2: What? I do.
1: Do you?
2: What?
1: I use the steamer.
2: Wow. Okay.
1: Yeah,
2: oh, no. I need to old catch school. Up on that one. Me and my ironing board. I'm not quite still attached to it.
1: Fair enough. It works for you. Well, good. I hope her second year goes well. Enjoy the last bit of time of the summer while she's still at home. And yeah, good luck to all the parents out there experiencing this. And thanks so much for sharing your experience, Mylene.
2: No, thank you for having me.
1: Thanks a lot. Bye-bye.
2: Bye.
0: There you go. Top parenting tips from Mylene Klass. Thanks so much to Mylene for coming on the show this morning. And if you're a parent of a child starting university this month, you can check out the New Grounds campaign via the Costa Coffee app. Right, it's almost time now for you to choose the music here on Radio Leyland. I'm handing over the playlist. So if there's a song you want to get here, get in touch on the Radio Leyland Facebook page. Let me know what the song is and why you want to hear it. And I'll start going through your messages after this from Jason Derulo.

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1: Okay, it's time for the Feel Good Friday listener takeover now. 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Just tell me who you are, what song you want and why you want to hear it. And as it's my first Feel Good Friday listener takeover, I thought I would start off with two VIP listeners who've both requested songs, and the first one is my four-year-old little girl Ivy.
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0: That was Golden from K-pop Demon Hunters, especially for my little girl Ivy. 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

0: I am from Buckshaw, and I would like to request Guiding Light by Mumford & Sons, which is my husband and I's first wedding dance song, and it's our anniversary this weekend.
1: Oh, happy anniversary to you and your husband, Becky. Enjoy celebrating this weekend. 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

Well, who could fail to recognise the voice of Sophie Ellis-Bexa? So that's Get Over You. Very good morning to you. It's the mid-morning music mix on Radio Leyland. Brian, with you, unusually. Normally, it's non-stop music all the way till 1 o'clock. Magic Moment starts at 1 o'clock, and that is the same today. Exactly the same is happening, except that we are live from the Commercial Vehicle Museum in Leyland. It is Petals and Pistons going on here today, and it's also National Playlist Day, so we thought we'd have a go at doing a live show.

0: Cause I gotta have faith. I gotta have faith. Because it's
1: That's George Michael explaining what you've got to have. That's from 1987. This is Radio Leyland. It's mid-morning music mix and Brian Ashman with you until 1 o'clock. Now, we're at the Commercial Vehicle Museum in Leyland, and what's going on here is a sort of exhibition. It's called Petals and Pistons, and Flowers Northwest are a group of flower-arranging groups. Flowers Northwest, they're called, and they're celebrating 65 years of their existence. And to do that, they've come to the Commercial Vehicle Museum, and they've brought people together through a love of flowers and floral design. They've got clubs that stretch across Lancashire, Cumbria and the Isle of Man. And today, their creativity has taken over one of Lancashire's most distinctive museums. It brings two different worlds together, the engineering, the history and the character of Britain's commercial vehicles, and the colour, movement and imagination of floral art. So if you come to the museum today, throughout the museum, there'll be exhibits created by clubs, groups and designers from across the Northwest, and each arrangement responds to a vehicle or a setting or a story in their very own way. It's, as I say, it's a centrepiece of the 65th anniversary of Flowers Northwest. You can find out more about Flowers Northwest on their website. It's flowersnorthwest, you probably guessed that bit, .org.uk.
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Okay.

0: Fabulous little tinkle tinkle at the end there. Alison Moyet and Love Letters. We're at the Commercial Vehicle Museum. Radio Leyland is at the Commercial Vehicle Museum for two things. There's an event going on here called, strangely, Petals and Pistons. And Petals and Pistons is about being in the museum and among the vehicles, but also reflecting stories and experiences of the vehicles by flower arrangements. And this is all organised by Flowers Northwest. They're here today, and I'm going to speak to Melanie from Flowers Northwest. It's not the Melanie who did I've Got a Brand New Pair of Coconuts and all that stuff. This is a different Melanie. Good morning, Melanie.
1: Morning.
0: Thanks very much for coming and sitting down. We're right next to the Popemobile, aren't we?
1: Yes, that's right.
0: What can you see at the back of the Popemobile? What's going on there?
1: Well, they've done a display of the lilies and agapanthus, white agapanthus, and inside they have a cross and a mitre that's all been handmade. The mitre and the cross have been handmade by a gentleman, Ken Huff, and the ladies from Floral Design have done all the arranging.
0: And is that saying something? What is it saying something relating to the vehicle?
1: Well, yes, it's all white.
0: I'm asking you for art interpretation now.
1: I am not the expert.
0: Okay, fine, right. Everyone will ascribe a different meaning to it, I
1: suppose. Yes, exactly, yes.
0: So you're Melanie. What's your involvement with Flowers Northwest then?
1: Well, at the moment I'm the area treasurer and trustee.
0: Yes,
1: yeah. But I'm not a lot of them are demonstrators. They compete in competitions. I just love the flowers and I do church flowers.
0: Okay, excellent.
1: Yeah.
0: So what are you doing here today then? I think you mentioned that you're a dog's body or something like
1: yes,
0: that.
1: Yes, that's right. Yes, fetch me, carry me. That's all I've done. I've not done any of the arranging, apart from a small one I've helped out with. I've just moved the flowers around to the vehicles, and anyone wants any brushing up, that's me.
0: All right, so if I want a cup of tea later on, I'll come to you.
1: No, we'll ask the volunteers. They're very good at doing that.
0: Okay, that's the Commercial Vehicle Museum volunteers.
1: Yes, it is.
0: One of those is standing behind you. That's Graham Lockwood, who's also a Radio Leyland presenter. There are quite a few volunteers around from the museum today, obviously, and you've got quite a lot of people displaying their stuff, haven't you?
1: Yes, we have.
0: Are they available for people to talk to about what their display is?
1: Yes, there are people around. We've got stewards here.
0: Yep.
1: And then a lot of the Flower Club people are coming round themselves to look at their own arrangements that the clubs have done.
0: Yeah, excellent. So you haven't seen much of the displays, have you? Because you've been a dog's body. You've been shifting stuff and
1: all
0: that.
1: That's right. I'm hoping today to have time to go round. It is well worth it. We've had some great compliments yesterday. We had a gentleman that had come from Germany to look at vehicles, wasn't interested in flowers, and yet at the end came and told us how wonderful the flowers were to compliment the vehicles.
0: Yeah. Excellent. A convert then. Yeah.
1: Yes, yes.
0: So you haven't seen much, but you have seen a bit. Tell me about your favourite exhibit, or maybe your favourite three exhibits, if you can remember.
1: I will say the same as everyone else. It's hard to say which is the best because they're all superb.
0: Next question. Come on, you must have a favourite.
1: I quite like the Leyland paints.
0: Okay, what's going on there with Leyland paints?
1: I just like the way they've interpreted it by having paint pots and how they've dripped paint down them to match the colour of the flowers that they've used.
0: Right. Yeah. So this is one of the vehicles.
1: This is one of the vehicles by Leyland Paints, yes.
0: Okay.
1: Yeah.
0: We'll talk some more in a minute, if that's okay with you. But we're going to go for a song now. And do you like reggae at all, or ska, or that kind of stuff?
1: Yeah. Yes.
0: Because we don't really play enough reggae on Radio Leyland. It's time we started. This is Kerry Johnson and Real Fashion Reggae Style.

0: Nice bit of reggae there from Carrie Johnson, real fashion reggae style from 1987. And if you're into your reggae and your ska, and what's that other thing called? I can't remember that goes with those three. Don't know, can't remember. But if you're into reggae and ska, then we've got a programme for you on Radio Leyland. It's every Tuesday night at 7 o'clock, 7 till 9, and it's called This Is Ska. Plays ska music. You might expect that. Also plays reggae and music that mods might like. There seems to be quite a crossover there. So that's Tuesday evenings at 7 o'clock. Meanwhile, though, we're at the Commercial Vehicle Museum in Leyland, and they're having a Flowers Northwest exhibition or display or whatever you would call it. And it's called Petals and Pistons, and it marries up flowers and vehicles, basically, flower designs. I've got Melanie with me from Flowers Northwest, and we've been talking about her role and some of the displays that are on here at the museum. Now, Melanie, you're going to tell us a little bit about some of the sponsors that you've got for this event, because you need sponsors, because these things cost money, don't they?
1: Yes, yes. We want to give our sincere thanks to the principal sponsors, which is Hunter Pack Produce Limited and John Mark Limited, who very kindly helped us, or else we couldn't possibly put something on so big as this without help. Then Hunter Pack have given us some vegetables that we're going to run children's workshops over the weekend.
0: That's their specialism, isn't it? Vegetables.
1: Yes. Doing vehicles and characters. And yesterday we had workshops using John Mark's wallpapers. But there is an exhibit here that's been made purely with the wallpaper. You'll see a lady with a dress completely made from the wallpaper.
0: So Hunter Pack, they're the people who distribute. Do they grow vegetables, or are they just a distributor? You're not quite sure.
1: I'm not quite sure.
0: I know I've seen some of their vehicles in the museum.
1: Yes.
0: And presumably the display is well, there's going to be one on one of their vehicles. And John Mark, they are local wallpaper designers, manufacturers, aren't they?
1: Yes, manufacturers, yes.
0: Okay. Yeah. And you've also got support from an organisation called Flower Vision Lancashire. Is that a television channel?
1: Flower Vision have helped with the flowers, and we've also had Oasis have supplied us with all the new renewable foam to use.
0: Oh, that's essential, that stuff, isn't it?
1: Yes.
0: But Flower Vision's not a television channel, is it, or anything? No.
1: They just provide the flowers.
0: Right, excellent.
1: Or sell the flowers.
0: Stuff, all right. We'll maybe come and talk to you yet again in a few minutes from now, but meanwhile we've got to get on with some music. And I think we're going to be hearing from Depeche Mode.
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0: Depeche Mode and Shake the Disease from 1985. Radio Leyland is at the Commercial Vehicle Museum in Leyland. We've talked about pedals and pistons, but there's two things going on here today. And the other thing is that Keith McIntosh, the ambassador, the local ambassador for Playlist for Life, is here. And I'm going to have a chat with him. Good morning, Keith.
1: Hello, good morning, Brian.
0: Nice to see you, Keith. Now, what are you doing here today then, exactly?
1: Well, today's National Playlist Day, and as a representative of the wonderful charity called Playlist for Life, I'm here in the Leyland Heritage Cafe at the British Commercial Vehicle Museum.
0: Well, not at the moment, you're not, because we're next to the Popemobile, but you'll be in there in a minute, won't you?
1: Well, that's where I'm based for the day.
0: Sure.
1: Yeah, from 10 till 2 o'clock, I'm there with an exhibition, and we're just speaking to visitors who are enjoying the refreshments provided by the wonderful Daz. And, we're just talking tables, we're just getting alongside and sharing memories of their musical Playlist for Life.
0: Right. Tell me what a Playlist for Life is then.
1: Okay. Well, it was set up about 15 years ago by a lady called Sally Magnusson. You may have heard of her. You may have actually heard of her father, who was a well-known presenter and host of a programme on TV called
0: Mastermind.
1: That's the one. And so Sally, back in the day, started visiting her mum and other family friends, and started using music and singing the songs that they grew up with, their Playlist for Life, and how it made a very positive change and improvement on people living with dementia. Music for Dementia, Playlist for Life, it helps in a very positive way.
0: Okay, we've actually got three Playlists for Life from the Commercial Vehicle Museum volunteers.
1: Okay.
0: Well, excerpts from their playlist,
1: right.
0: Three songs for each person. I think you've also given us three songs from your Playlist for Life as well, haven't you?
1: Yeah.
0: But what you haven't done is you haven't told us what memory those songs are attached to. And that's a very important part
1: it
0: of
1: is,
0: Playlist
1: yeah.
0: for Life, isn't it?
1: It is, yeah.
0: And you've missed that out. So we're going to have to correct that, aren't we, in some way?
1: Well, seize the moment. Let's go for it.
0: Well, we're not doing it quite yet because
1: okay.
0: This is the show is planned, Keith.
1: Okay.
0: Yeah, all right. So I need to have a word with you about when we're going to do that.
1: Okay, all right.
0: And then we'll present it.
1: But, that's good.
0: But for the moment, if people are coming along, they can find out everything they need to know about Playlist for Life by coming along and having a chat with you.
1: They can.
0: Yeah, and you can put them in touch with the website.
1: That's correct.
0: Which is excellent. And is there's also a National Playlist Day website, isn't there?
1: Yeah, there is, which is alive and today. And I've got leaflets and resources that they can take away, that they can use with their family and friends, who some of them may be living with dementia, and they can actually produce their very own Playlist for Life.
0: All right. And have you found it helpful in your own life, or have you worked with people and helped them create playlists?
1: Yeah, I have indeed.
0: What kind of process is that? Is that difficult? Is it a long-term thing? Do you have to take it slowly?
1: Well, yes. Yeah, just bit by bit. But once you actually start on somebody's journey and you take them back to the very first record that they bought or they listened to, or a favourite song or artist that they liked when they were at a youth club in their teenage years, and then you move it on a year or two to special occasions in their lives, maybe weddings, celebrations. So Music for Dementia, Playlist for Life, is very positive and very helpful.
0: So there is a process behind it.
1: Yeah,
0: there is a way of doing it,
1: yeah,
0: and it's sort
1: is.
0: Of chronological.
1: There is.
0: Okay, excellent stuff. We'll find out more from you, and we'll hear your Playlist for Life at a mutually agreed time later
1: okay,
0: on. Because we're here until 1 o'clock.
1: Okay.
0: You're here until 2 o'clock today,
1: correct.
0: Aren't you? So what's the advice to our listeners? What's the advice to our listeners about coming here?
1: Oh, come in here. Come to the Commercial Vehicle Museum. Head into the wonderful Heritage Cafe, and I'll be there to meet and greet and give you some information and just spend time with you sharing your Playlist for Life.
0: Has Darren paid you for saying that?
1: No, he isn't. No, he's a great supporter, community engagement projects, isn't he? He's brilliant. So, nice guy. Doing a great job.
0: Keith McIntosh, thanks very much, and we'll speak to you again later.
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you can't fault Madness, can you? Baggy Trousers from 1980. We're at the Commercial Vehicle Museum in Leyland, and there's an event going on here organised by Flowers Northwest. They've got lots of flower displays in and around the vehicles, and it's all about connecting petals and pistons. It's all about reflecting the vehicles by the use of flowers. So it's the 65th anniversary of this organisation. They've been around for a very, very long time, and they have clubs and members all over the Northwest, including the Isle of Man. Why they've come here? Well, for that very purpose, because they want to display their stuff and get as many people to see it as possible. It's a creative endeavour in floral art. 65 years they've been here. A message from Flowers Northwest Chair Sarah Barrow. She says, look closely, take your time, enjoy the flowers and the museum, and don't forget to vote for your favourite floral exhibit before you leave. So that's all going on here today, and it carries on until the weekend as well at the Commercial Vehicle Museum, Flowers Northwest, and they're sponsored by Hunter Pack, Sean Mark Wallpapers, Oasis Renewal and Flower Vision Lancashire. And we're also here for Playlist for Life. It's National Playlist Day, and we've talked already to Keith McIntosh, who's the local ambassador. We'll be having him on later, probably about 12:15 today, and he'll be doing his own Playlist for Life. And in between, we've got three Playlists for Life chosen by Commercial Vehicle Museum volunteers. We're starting with Jenny Purse as soon as we possibly can. If we can track her down in the museum, then we'll have Jenny in just a few minutes from now.

Well, with some nice guitar work there, Zeta and Axiom from 2024. Here at the Commercial Vehicle Museum, it's National Playlist Day. We've also got Petals and Pistons, flower displays at the museum, and they're there until, well, they're here, not there, they're here until the weekend as well. And there's some free events for children at the weekend too. But it's National Playlist Day, as well as everything else, and I've got some playlists for you from volunteers from the museum. We've got one from Jenny Purse, and talk to you about that in just a moment from now. But Playlist for Life, it's about creating a playlist. Mostly it's for people who are living with dementia, and it's about talking to them and getting from them, choosing with them songs that have a meaning to them, that elicit a good memory. And we talked to Keith McIntosh earlier. He's the local ambassador for Playlist for Life, and he explained about the method by which you can get the playlist. And we're going to hear Keith's playlist later in the show, hopefully around 12:15. The first playlist from a museum volunteer is from Jenny Purse, and this is what she says about her first song. She says, this song was played at the Southport Theatre, where she had her first date with her husband, George. A chap called Cliff was appearing there, and they also saw that Cliff later at the Royal Albert Hall in London. And one of the songs that Cliff sang in Southport on Jenny's first fateful date with George has a special meaning for her. She was the girl in his heart.

That's the first song on the playlist for life of Jenny Purse, one of the volunteers at the Commercial Vehicle Museum here. Cliff Richard, When the Girl in Your Arms. About her second song, Jenny says, George and I used to go to the Priory Club in Leyland. So you know the Priory Club. That's what's now St. Mary's Community Centre. And at the club, this song was always played as The Last Dance. The Last Dance. I wonder what that could be. And George would always sing it to

wonderful memories there with Eric Clapton, Wonderful Tonight. That's the second choice in the playlist of Jenny, one of the volunteers here at the Commercial Vehicle Museum. Jenny's third choice is from Don Williams. Now, you know, Don Williams, the country singer, unfortunately we lost him a couple of years ago. Wonderful baritone voice that he's got. And George, Jenny's husband, used to play this song frequently on their record player at home, saying Jenny was his best friend. And feel free to sing along. I will.

0: The fabulous Don Williams and You're My Best Friend. That was a number one hit in the charts, the official radio charts. There seemed to be an announcement going on here. I don't know if you can hear that. Anyway, I couldn't hear it, strangely enough, because I've got my headphones on. Anyway, it stopped now. So that's the playlist of Jenny Purser, volunteer at the museum. And we'll have some more playlists from two more of the museum volunteers. We've got Jeff Nelson is going to be the next one in the next hour or so. So listen out for that. Helen is going to be taking over from me for just a few minutes after George Benson, and she'll be telling you about what she found out when she went to chat to Keith at the Heritage Cafe in the Commercial Vehicle Museum, which is where we are today. We're in the museum next to the Pope Mobile. She'll tell you what she found out about Playlist for Life, and I'm sure it's going to be a fascinating journey of discovery that she's been on, and she'll tell you all about it very, very shortly.
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George Benson there with Never Give Up on a Good Thing. So hello, it's Helen. I've taken over from Brian this morning. We are live from the British Commercial Vehicle Museum in Leyland. There's loads going on here today. So there's flower displays on the vehicles, which are really impressive, but also it is National Playlist for Life Day. So the team are here today talking to people about songs that mean something to them, songs that spark memories from their lives, and there's some brilliant conversations happening in the cafe here today, and it's all as well because September is also Alzheimer's Awareness Month, and we know how powerful music can be for all of us, but particularly for people living with dementia. We know that music can be really helpful in sparking memories and sparking those kind of conversations. Some of the health and well-being benefits of playlists and music that means something to you is it can really help reduce anxiety, it can improve your mood, it can make difficult tasks more manageable, and it can really evoke memories that help you reconnect with your families and your carers. And some of the conversations, I've just been in the cafe speaking to the Playlist for Life team, and some of the conversations happening there and some of the music that they're talking about and what memories it sparks for them, it's actually really powerful. There's been some quite emotional conversations down there already. So if you do fancy coming along and having a chat to the Playlist for Life team, there's some brilliant conversations happening there and some fantastic music happening and being played there as well. Songs that no doubt you'll have maybe even never heard of or definitely not heard for a long time. So we are down here all morning until 1 o'clock speaking to the Playlist for Life team. And the team here do have loads of information actually and resources. I've just been picking some up and looking through. So there's a form here that I've got, and it's conversation starters. So it's things like what songs like give you memories from your childhood. So I've just been talking to Keith and the team there about some songs that I remember from my childhood. One in particular for me is Come On Eileen. I remember that one from when I was, oh gosh, maybe 7, 8, 9, dancing around in the living room because my mum had it on one of her records, and it was called the House Party record. It was a compilation record, and I remember dancing around in the living room to Come On Eileen and finding it hilarious as the song gets faster and faster, and I was trying to keep up with the dance in there. So even just having those kind of conversations myself has been brilliant. So there's loads of people talking through that. The form also asks you about, is there a song that reminds you of your hometown? Is there a song that reminds you of important people in your life? What about when you started going out, dancing to music, holidays, any particular music that reminds you of a specific holiday, one of your favourite holidays, TV theme tunes, I think is a good one as well. Theme tunes from the past will certainly spark memories, or concerts that you've been to. What was your first concert, or what was your first record that you bought? All those kind of conversations are happening now in the cafe at the British Vehicle Museum this morning, and it's fantastic to listen to and to join in those conversations. So let us know if you have any songs. You can get in touch on the Radio Leyland Facebook page. Let us know if any songs are coming back into your memory that you'd like us to get on. But first, before all of that, we're going to get some more music on now, and here's Donna Summer.

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Hello, Sylvie Williams here. 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

Haircut 100 and Love Plus 1 from 1982. Radio Leyland is here at the Commercial Vehicle Museum in Leyland, where there's an event going on called Petals and Pistons, where horsepower meets flower power. I like that slogan. And it's all organised by Flowers Northwest. They're celebrating their 65th anniversary. And what they're doing is they're bringing two worlds together, the engineering, the history and the character of Britain's commercial vehicles, hence the location, the Commercial Vehicle Museum, and the colour, movement and imagination of floral art. All right, so it's all about flower arrangements, and you'll find throughout the museum exhibits that are created by clubs and groups and designers from across the Northwest. And each of the designs, the displays, responds to a vehicle, a setting or a story in their own way. So it's motor vehicles, commercial vehicles, and it's flower arrangements, and it's called Petals and Pistons. And it's at the Commercial Vehicle Museum. There is an entrance fee. If you'd like more information, then you can go to the website flowersnorthwest.org.uk. That's flowersnorthwest.org.uk. So that's one thing that's going on here at the museum. There's also Playlist for Life are here, in the shape of their local ambassador, who's called Keith McIntosh. You may be familiar with that name. He runs all sorts of things all over Leyland, mainly aimed at people and their sporting memories, but also people with Parkinson's, dementia and all sorts of things. But he's here to talk to people today about Playlist for Life, because it is National Playlist Day. And what we have done with the assistance of Graham Lockwood, one of the volunteers at the museum, who's also a Radio Leyland presenter, we've put together three playlists from three volunteers at the museum. And we've had Jenny Purse so far. So thank you for that, Jenny. And thank you, Graham, for organising all of that. Jeff Nelson is going to be next. And we'll talk to him after Janet Jackson.

0: There we go. Janet Jackson together again. It's Radio Leyland. We're at the Commercial Vehicle Museum and we're doing Pedals and Pistons, but we're also doing National Playlist Day. It is National Playlist Day, organised by Playlist for Life, the organisation set up by Sally Magnusson, Magnusson's daughter. She's a TV presenter in Scotland, but she set up the organisation when they found that her mother responded very, very well to music. Her mother was living with dementia at the time, and that's how Playlists for Life came about. And we've got three volunteers from the museum who've put together a playlist, a short playlist for life for themselves, and one of them is Jeff Nelson. Good morning, Jeff.
1: Good morning.
0: Thanks for joining us today. You've put together your playlist for life. You've got three songs on it so far. And tell me about the first one then, would you? Because this is Duane Eddy, this one.
1: Well, the first one was when I was in my last year at Wellfield School. And I was seeing a girl who lived at Chorley but came to our school. And at Christmas time, I bought her a record token. And she opened it when she had a friend with her, and her friend blurted out straight away that you don't have a record player. So, I mean, I thought everybody had a record player in the 60s.
0: You would have thought so, wouldn't you?
1: Yeah. Anyway, she did buy, because she knew I liked Duane Eddy, she bought a Duane Eddy record.
0: Mm-hmm.
1: And
0: but you didn't know that at the time, did you?
1: Sorry?
0: You didn't know that at the time.
1: No. And we left school. We didn't see each other for 4 years. And then we bumped into each other, Blackpool Tower, on New Year's Eve. And she still had the record, and she's now my wife.
0: Excellent. You've never played the record, though, have you?
1: Not this particular record, no, it's still in its sleeve.
0: And is that because it's precious to you?
1: Well, it's precious to Pauline, and then I already had a copy anyway.
0: Okay. You've played that one, though, haven't you?
1: Yeah.
0: Yeah. Okay, so this is your first record, and it's Tell Me the Title of the Song.
1: It's Dance with the Guitar Man.

0: that's a bit of a lively number, isn't it? Dwayne Eddy and Dance with the Guitar Man, or Guitar Man, or Guitar Man? Guitar Man. Guitar Man, I suppose, because Dwayne... Is Dwayne Eddy American?
1: Yeah.
0: He is, yeah. Right, so I've got with me Jeff Nelson from the Commercial Vehicle Museum, and we're listening to his three songs from his playlist for life. So thank you for that, Dwayne Eddy, and Dance with the Guitar Man. Guitar Man. What have we got next then, Jeff? We've got Vanity Fair, I think.
1: Yes. Well, that was after getting back together. This was where we went on our first holiday together at Llandudno.
0: This is your wife, Pauline. You got back together with her, yeah?
1: Yes. And when we was having a walk around the shops, we saw this Whitefriars turquoise glass vase in the window.
0: Yep.
1: We both liked it, so we went in and bought it. While we was in there, they had a record department and they were actually playing this song, and I thought it was quite appropriate, the words in it.
0: Yeah.
1: So I bought that at the same time.
0: So you're never going to forget this song, are you?
1: No.
0: No. Vanity Fair, Summer Morning.
1: I remember Summer Morning.
0: I remember Summer Morning.

0: Vanity Fair and Summer Morning, or I Remember Summer Morning from 1969. And that's number two in the playlist of Jeff Nelson, one of the volunteers here at the Commercial Vehicle Museum. Number three then, Jeff, tell me about this song. This is by Oliver.
1: Yeah, Oliver, yeah. Well, this record was just after we got married and we bought our brand new house. It was Emmys and Kent. It was £2,850.
0: Cheaper, twice the price.
1: Yeah, and the agent who was selling the Emmys and Kent houses was Brian Pilkington.
0: Okay,
1: who I actually agent, played football with at Leyland Motors.
0: Oh, right.
1: And this record is by Oliver. It's called Good Morning Starshine.

0: That's Abu Radley's and Wake Up Boo. And Boo Radley himself, of course, was a character in a book, Harper Lee's To Kill a Mockingbird, a bit of a mysterious neighbour who kept himself very much to himself, reclusive neighbour. And he was wrongly feared as a monster by local children before actually saving their lives. So a bit of a moral to that story of Boo Radley. We're at the Commercial Vehicle Museum. Radio Leyland is here. A number of volunteers have been, and some of them have gone. We've got Graham here with us because he's actually a volunteer at the Commercial Vehicle Museum for the museum. We've had Helen Lee coming in and doing her bit. And Linda Pearson's here. I don't know quite where Linda is at the moment. I think she's possibly gone around to look at some of the flower displays that there are for petals and pistons. And it's also, of course, National Playlist Day today. And I'm hoping that we'll hear from Keith McIntosh with his playlist of three songs for National Playlist Day quite soon.
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0: Katy Perry, as I'm sure you know. We're at the Commercial Vehicle Museum and we'll speak to Keith McIntosh about his playlist for life after Charlie Puth. That's at almost exactly 12 o'clock. That will be what the time is.
1: In Mossside, Leyland and Farrington, this is Radio Leyland.

0: Charlie Puth and beat yourself up. Or you suppose you could get someone else to do it for you, couldn't you? I've got Keith McIntosh with me once again. Hello, Keith.
1: Hello.
0: You've been in the cafe next door, and how's it been going in there?
1: It's been growing great. We've been working the tables and meeting some of the guests and hearing some of their stories and wonderful memories of the Playlist for Life, going back to their teenage years. And yeah, so it's been great, very popular and well worthwhile.
0: And that's what you're here for. You're here to talk to people and talk to them about Playlist for Life. And You've actually got your own Playlist for Life. We've got three songs from you, but you forgot to tell us the memories that they elicit for you. So you're here to do that now, aren't you?
1: Okay, yeah. Here we go.
0: What's the first song then?
1: Okay, well, it's from 1960, thereabouts, and it's a couple of guys from Scotland, Robin Hall and
0: Jimmy McGregor.
1: Yep. And it was the first record that my oldest brother bought, and it's entitled "Is Football Crazy, Is Football Daft?" We didn't have a record player, so I had to take it to my friend John down the road, because he's

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So, yeah, Robin Hall and Jimmy McGregor. He's football crazy, he's football daft.

0: Robin Hall and Jimmy McGregor, Fit Back Crazy, I think is the official title of that song. And that's the first song chosen by Keith McIntosh in his playlist for life. I think I remember seeing them on the television, Robin Hall and Jimmy McGregor, on a folk show, Keith.
1: Yeah, was their background, yeah.
0: Yeah, a White Heather Club.
1: Okay, yeah, yeah.
0: All right. And so that's your first song. What's your second song?
1: The second one was by The Shadows. A top number one hit record for them back in the day called Apache. And I loved it as an instrumental, but more than anything, it introduced me to a drummer called Tony Meehan, who was the drummer, the very first original drummer in The Shadows. And that really helped to get me into drumming. And so I used to go along to Exton War Memorial Institute on a Sunday afternoon and listen to local lads who made up groups, and they'd have a go at playing Apache and other popular instrumentals. And I used to sit in and watch the drummer, and that's how I got into playing the drums. So Apache by The Shadows.

0: That's Apache by The Shadows, the second of Keith McIntosh's songs from his three songs of Playlist for Life. And Keith, you were saying that that was the song that introduced you to Tony Meehan, the drummer, the original drummer of The Shadows.
1: Yeah.
0: Tell me a bit more about your drumming, because you have a regular event that goes on. Among all the many things that you do, you've got a regular event that goes on in Leyland. Is it at St Andrew's Church that involves drumming?
1: Yeah, it is. And as part of my voluntary work with the South Cerebral Dementia community, we offer a monthly get-together for drummers who are living with dementia. And we've held three annual fundraising events at the church for the Dementia UK charity. And we bring together a group of gentlemen, in this case, at these times, but it's open to ladies as well. We meet on the first Saturday of each month at St Andrew's Church Hall on Worden Lane from 10:30 till 12 noon. And we've got some retired drummers who have got together, and they buddy up and play along with a group of fantastic gentlemen who love just playing along to music. Simply the Best, My Old Man's a Dustman. Anything with a strong beat, We Will Rock You, and they're playing along to these tunes. Drumming, rhythmic drumming is very good. Therapeutic drumming is great for people living with Parkinson's and dementia.
0: And this is for people who know how to play the drums already?
1: No, it isn't. No. They come in total. No, we play on practice pads because they keep the volume, specialist pads, professional pads. And no, you can come in totally, just turn up, and we'll meet and greet you. We have a little break for refreshments. And it's also good for the wives and the carers who bring their loved ones along, because they can have a chat in a separate lounge area over a cup of tea about how they're coping and supporting their loved ones who are living with Alzheimer's dementia.
0: And can you talk about specific benefits of drumming for people with dementia?
1: Yeah. So, and again, therapeutic drumming, timing, rhythmic music, hand-eye coordination, playing along to the beat. We've all got a beat in our lives, a heartbeat. To quote Rod Stewart, the rhythm of my heart is beating like a drum.
0: Okay.
1: And that actually works a treat.
0: The rhythm of life. All right. And what's your third song in your Playlist for Life?
1: Okay, well, this is an interesting one. I'm sure my wife will be listening to this. She knows all about it anyway. Petula Clark. I had a thing for Petula Clark back in the day. I still do, to be honest with you. I went to watch her at the Bridgewater Hall about 3 or 4 years ago, and she was absolutely wonderful. Anyway, back in the day, Downtown, which was one of her top hits. Very memorable. And Petula Clark, a beautiful lady, very special.

0: Mirror in the Bathroom by Beat from 1980. Well, we're here at the Commercial Vehicle Museum. I've just been to the laboratory and I passed a stall on the way back and it's got a fascinating book on it. It's called The Regenerative Braking Story. I'll give you that title again, The Regenerative Braking Story. So if you're interested in regenerative braking, I think that's to do with charging electric cars, or it might not be, I don't know. I'm going to have to delve into that book later on. But meantime, I've got Linda Pearson with me, one of Radio Leyland's 36, is it 37, 38 volunteers?
1: 30-something volunteers.
0: It's definitely 30-something, yeah. 30-something. It's in the high 30s, Linda, isn't it? So thanks for sitting down with me. You've been around the Commercial Vehicle Museum today.
1: Yeah.
0: The event is called Petals and Pistons. What have you seen?
1: I've seen some flowers.
0: Okay.
1: I don't know that I've seen any pistons or not. I might have done.
0: You but need to look more closely.
1: Yes, I'll have another look.
0: Yeah.
1: I've certainly seen lots of vehicles and lots of lovely displays. It's absolutely stunning. If you haven't been down here yet, you must come. It's on all weekend. It's on all weekend.
0: Yep.
1: This is the second day, I believe.
0: I think so.
1: And it's on Saturday and Sunday as well.
0: Right. And have you got a favourite display of the flower displays?
1: There are some beautiful displays. I had two that really took my eye. I think we had somebody already mentioned the Leyland Paints one.
0: Yep.
1: Very imaginative with the paint dripping down the paint pots.
0: Okay, but more actual paint, it's flowers, yep.
1: It's not actual paint, is it not? I didn't know that.
0: Okay.
1: Gosh.
0: It's obviously very good then, isn't it?
1: It must be very good. But the one that really took my eye was the Michelin truck, and I am reliably told by Graham, one of our volunteers and one of the volunteers here at the museum, that it is an AEC Matador.
0: Ooh. Okay.
1: It's got a Michelin man on top of it.
0: Yep.
1: It says Michelin in blue and yellow in front of it.
0: You know, we're not supposed to give free advertising here, but no. Okay.
1: And I presume it must have been used by Michelin at some point.
0: There you go again.
1: In its life. Yep. I'm not going to say that word again about tyres.
0: Okay.
1: But I will tell you that the truck is painted in yellow and blue, and the exhibition in front of it, the flowers are in yellow and blue also. So it's a lovely lovely compliment to the truck.
0: There's real harmony there, isn't there?
1: There's real harmony. I think that's one of my favourites.
0: And the colours are very closely matched, aren't they?
1: It's amazing how the yellow of the truck is so near to the yellow of the flowers. If I knew what the flowers were, I would tell you.
0: Okay.
1: We'll have to find that out as well.
0: We'll find out eventually. Daffodils, maybe?
1: I don't think they are. I have a picture in front of me. And, you know, I think they are lilies. Ooh. Yellow lilies.
0: Excellent. So would you recommend that people come down here and see the Commercial Vehicle Museum and the flowers?
1: Yes, because it's two for one. Not only do you get to see the vehicles, but also some amazing flower displays as well.
0: Excellent stuff. Thank you, Linda.
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0: George Benson sang Love Times Love. This is Radio Leyland at the Commercial Vehicle Museum. We're here for another 28 minutes until 1 o'clock. And of course, at 1 o'clock, we've got the Magic Moments show every weekday afternoon. It's some magic moments. And today is Friday. And I think that means that we've got Marie on the show. But we're here at the museum, as I say. One of the volunteers at the museum is David Farrimond. Good morning, David.
1: Good morning. Or afternoon, I think.
0: It's afternoon now, yeah. Well, strictly speaking, it depends how you define it, doesn't it? A lot of people say that it's not afternoon until you've had your lunch. And I don't think either of us has had our lunch. But morning, afternoon. True. Anyway, hello.
1: Hello.
0: All right. So what do you do at the museum then, David?
1: A lot. Everything, anything that needs doing, basically.
0: Okay, fair enough. All right, and you've got your playlist for life for us. You've got three songs from your playlist for life. Did you find it a challenge thinking about and choosing these songs?
1: Very much. Graham would concur with that.
0: Yeah. But you managed to choose three. Tell me about the first one. This is the Dam Busters March.
1: Well, that's from my father working, but he was in the RAF. Yep. He worked on Merlin engines for many, many years.
0: Yeah.
1: It's just an interest in flying as well.
0: The Merlin engine is
1: the engine that powered the Lancaster bomber and the Spitfire.
0: Okay. So that was your dad, but your grandfather has got
1: grandfather,
0: some connection with this as well?
1: That's where the brass band bit comes in. Grandfather's very much into brass bands. He used to play the euphonium, and he ended up being conductor of the brass band he was a member of.
0: I'll pretend I know what a euphonium is. It's some kind of
1: brass instrument, yeah.
0: Isn't it? Yeah, I'm not quite sure what it looks like, but brassy,
1: obviously. If I said a tuba, would that help? Because it's very similar.
0: Tuba. I'm not very good on my musical instruments, clearly, am I? But yeah, okay. So, and what's the song then? It's the Dam Busters March.
1: Yes.
0: And it's played by an RAF band.
1: Yes.
0: Yep. Okay, let's hear that one.

0: That's the Dambusters March by the Central Band of the Royal Air Force. We're at the Commercial Vehicle Museum. We're doing Playlist for Life, National Playlist Day, and we're looking at the playlist of David Faramund, one of the volunteers at the museum. Thank you for the Dambusters March, David. And you've got a group called Sky next. You've just been telling Graham a little bit about Sky. He'd never heard of Sky. I'd never heard of Sky. They've got some accomplished musicians in Sky.
1: Very much so.
0: Herbie Flowers was one that
1: Herbie
0: I recognised.
1: John Williams. A lot of people have heard of John Williams.
0: Guitarist, yeah.
1: Kevin
0: yeah.
1: Peake was another one. Francis yeah. Monkman. Tristan Fry.
0: Right, okay. That's enough. And what kind of instruments did they play?
1: Well, obviously John Williams and Kevin Peake were mainly on the guitar.
0: Yeah.
1: Steve Gray was the drummer.
0: Yeah.
1: Herbie Flowers played lots of stuff. He played a tuba, actually, in one track that they did.
0: Not the euphonium.
1: Harpsichord, piano, electric piano.
0: So all obviously accomplished musicians.
1: Very much so.
0: Yeah, and you've been to see them.
1: I have. Many times.
0: Tell me about at least one of those occasions.
1: Ooh.
0: What was the most recent one?
1: Oh, a long time ago. We're talking late 80s, maybe.
0: Okay. That's quite not very long ago.
1: Well, it is. It is in some instances. Yeah. I'm trying to think where it was. You got there at the... It must have been in Manchester at the time.
0: Yeah.
1: If you got there early, you could actually see them set up. Now, unlike most modern music, where a lot of it is like... digitized and messed about with, shall I say, for want of a better term.
0: Yeah.
1: They just played. So you hear, what you heard is what you would hear with them without any electronic interference, should we say.
0: No enhancements.
1: No enhancements whatsoever.
0: Yeah. And this is an instrumental?
1: This is, yeah, they're all instrumentals. They had no lyrics at all with their music.
0: Okay, and what's the title of this one?
1: The title of this one... you're playing this one, right? Carry Along.
0: Okay.
1: Very calming.

0: fabulous and very relaxing sound of Carol On by Sky, a band that David Farramond has seen many, many times in the past. And you can hear, you can certainly hear the influence of John Williams in that song, David, can't you?
1: You can, yes.
0: Or it might have been someone else playing the guitar.
1: Well, the other guitarist was Kevin Peake. Yeah. They're both on at some point during it.
0: Yeah, lovely stuff. Now, you used to be a rugby referee, is that right?
1: Yeah, I did.
0: Tell
1: After
0: me about
1: I finished
0: that.
1: Playing.
0: Yeah.
1: When I finished playing, I decided to, for my sins, go into officiating.
0: That's a very different thing from playing, though, isn't it?
1: Yes, it is. Yes.
0: It's a different skill, I guess.
1: Probably you're right, yeah.
0: So when did you finish playing rugby?
1: Oh, no.
0: Was that in the 1980s?
1: No. A bit later. Around about 2000.
0: Right.
1: When I finished completely. Playing a few years before that.
0: Yeah. And how do you get to be a rugby referee? I suppose it helps having played rugby.
1: It does. It does. Basically, what you do, you join a local referee society. From here in Leyland, it would be probably Manchester. Where I was living at the time, it was Liverpool.
0: Yeah.
1: And you join the society, you start off and you'll get a game to go and referee somewhere within that the area they cover. You get assessed. If you're fortunate, you move up the ladder. Well, I was involved at the time when the Rugby Football Union were deciding at the top level they would have appointed officials completely, i.e. all three of them.
0: Yeah.
1: Which they hadn't had up to that time. And I got that was in the early 90s that started. And I just got involved with that and it went from there.
0: Yeah. Okay. I refereed a football match once.
1: Just once?
0: Just once, yeah. Because the proper referee didn't turn up and I was seen in the crowd. You can do it. And it was absolutely useless. I had no idea what was going on. And the match was abandoned after half an hour and they had a rematch later on. I was obviously missing the skills that are required of a referee. What do you need to be able to do to be a referee, just in case I ever get asked again?
1: Well, first of all, you need to have an understanding of the laws of the game.
0: Okay, that would have helped.
1: That's usually a good start.
0: Yeah.
1: A matter of being able to talk to people, basically.
0: Yeah, what, a keen eyesight?
1: Yes.
0: Ability to concentrate?
1: Yes. But having said that, yeah, concentration, the eyesight bit is one of the other people who was refereeing at the time, who I knew quite well, he actually refereed the 1995 World Cup final. And he used to say, you only see half the stuff that goes on.
0: Yeah.
1: So the eyesight thing, yes, but if you do that and do that, you've missed what's happening.
0: Absolutely,
1: there.
0: And players take advantage of that, don't they?
1: Well,
0: they
1: of course
0: keep it
1: you
0: from
1: do.
0: You.
1: Having played as well, yes, you do.
0: Naughty boy. Right, so we've got your last song coming up, and this is a bit of a rock song, isn't it?
1: It is. We Are the Champions.
0: Uh-huh.
1: And now that comes the very last, when I informed the RFU I was going to retire, the very last game they gave me was a cup final at Twickenham.
0: Uh-huh.
1: And the end of the game, they played We Are the Champion. Not for me, but it was played.
0: Yeah.
1: So that's where this connection comes from.
0: Right. And that's a real deep memory, isn't it?
1: It is.

0: Well, we had a slight mishap there. The table almost collapsed, but we've got it fixed. Thank you for fixing it, Graham. We were nearly all on the floor. I've got a lady with me whose name is Anne. And hello, good afternoon, Anne.
1: Good afternoon.
0: Thanks for talking to Radio Leyland.
1: My pleasure.
0: Tell me who you are and what you're doing here at the Commercial Vehicle Museum today.
1: Well, I'm Anne Morgan, and I'm a member of Morecambe Bay Flower Club and Flowers Design at Teachers, as we're otherwise known.
0: Okay.
1: And I've taken part in three exhibits. I've done the Lizzie, we've done there's a fire engine and the Portmobile.
0: Right. You've just been doing a workshop as well, haven't you?
1: Yes, and also we've done some workshops. Myself and Lynn Stott have done some workshops this afternoon and this morning. Leaf manipulation, and just showing people what we can do using natural plant material to basically decorate the home.
0: And when did you first get into flower arranging, flower design?
1: I got into flower arranging about 12 years ago. I am also an area demonstrator. I just enjoy doing flowers. I just think it's absolutely brilliant.
0: All right. I understand that one of your designs is in the Popemobile.
1: Yes.
0: And I did ask your colleague, Melanie, what was in the mind of the person who designed this? And she couldn't answer that question. But you can answer that question, can't you? Tell me what the display on the Popemobile looks like, and tell me what your thinking was in creating it.
1: Right. Well, when we first came around to look around the museum some months ago now to look at the vehicles and see which ones we would like to actually do designs on, I was really surprised at the size of the Portmobile because I thought it was a lot smaller. Which
0: it's
1: I,
0: very, very tall, isn't it?
1: Yeah, yeah, I understand that it's actually two Portmobiles. Anyway, so this one is huge. Yeah. So I thought we really need to do something in this to sort of like show the vehicle and what it was used for. So it's quite a simple design, really. And we've used green and white. The reason we've used green and white, we've used a lot of palm leaves, which is important in the Catholic Church with Palm Sunday. So we have used the palms. Now, the white represents peace. And obviously, Catholic Church is a peaceful church and encourages peace around the world. So I thought, we need to have white. And then we have the lilies, roses, and other white flowers in the design. And then the centrepiece is a beautiful large cross that has been designed for us by Ken Huff, again, one of our members. And it's a natural cross using old plant material. We have the only flowers we have in it are the very small calla lilies. And I think it makes it a stunning design, and hopefully it presents what we've tried to design, which is a piece.
0: And it's very striking, but it's also it's something I've noticed with a lot of the designs here, is it's very harmonious with the vehicle in terms of its colours.
1: Well, yes, white is a dominant colour, so we couldn't really go putting other colours in with it, which is, again, as I said, we've gone for green and white, and that just relates beautifully with the piece side of things as well.
0: Lovely. Thank you very much, Anne Morgan. What will you say to our listeners if they're hesitating about coming down here to see this?
1: I would say come down. You're going to have an absolutely brilliant experience. The designs are not up against all the there's the ice cream vans being done, the entrance is done, there's lots of paper designs using paper flowers. It's absolutely brilliant. So I would say don't hesitate, come down, you'll have a brilliant time.
0: All right, Anne Morgan, thanks very much for talking to Radio Leyland.
1: Thank you.
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0: Well, thank you very much for listening to our special live show from the Commercial Vehicle Museum in Leyland. We've been looking at and hearing about the flower designs, the flower displays put on by Flowers Northwest. Flowers Northwest are here until the weekend, Saturday and Sunday, and they've got some free workshops for children on Saturday, and I believe on Sunday as well. We've also been here talking about National Playlist Day and playing the Playlist for Life of three members of the Commercial Vehicle Museum, and also of Keith McIntosh, the ambassador locally for Playlist for Life. Thank you very much for your company. It's Magic Moments next on Radio Leyland.
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2: 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It's 1 o'clock, it's Friday. 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

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Hello, how are you? You're listening to Radio Leyland on 104.8 FM. And if you didn't know, my name is Marie Cavanna, and you've got me until 3 o'clock. We've got some fabulous music, we've got some great stories, and I've got some very happy birthdays. I have, from Meadowbank, Claytonley Woods, we have got Barbara, who had the same birthday as James. Both the birthdays was yesterday, so we'll be talking about the birthdays and celebrating with them a little bit later on. But for now, let's see if we can get through as much music as we can. And I'm going to start us off with the man from... I paused then. Did you notice? I was doing so well, but I paused because I don't know how to pronounce this next word. The man from Laramie, Al Martino. He'll do for me.

There we go, the Philadelphia Orchestra, the Stars and Stripes Forever from 1929. So, that was, I need to share with you, that was one of my dad's favourite tunes. He was a massive Elvis fan, but he also liked his big band stuff as well. So as soon as I saw that coming up in the playlist, I was like, yeah, let's get on it. And as I am of this next one, now this is a song that if you know myself and Lindsay Heaton, you will know us as Pink Vintage. And we've been to a lot of the care homes around in the area. We do all sorts of stuff. We do festivals and all sorts. But this is one of our songs. This is one that we play. And it's Adelaide Hall. See if you can guess which one it is.

0: Yeah.
1: Now he gave her his townhouse and racing horses. Each meal she ate was a dozen courses. Gave a £1 million in shoes.

0: performing met old Deacon Lowdown. He preached to her she ought to slow down. But Minnie just, but a do, la da da do.
1: And Deacon Lowdown hollered, "Lordy,

Coming, Minnie the Moocher, 1931. Now, that's, I know we do that song and it sounds similar. It's not the same. We do it very differently. Me and my singing partner, Lindsay Heaton. But that was the version of Adelaide Hall, Minnie the Moocher, 1931. Right, are you ready for some info? Oh, yes. Yes, I hear you shout. Tell us. So what was going on this day, 18th of September? There was a lot went on. A lot of the stuff, I don't want to tell us about it today because some bad stuff, and I don't want it to spoil our vibe. So let's talk about the ones that I want to talk about. Just incidentally, this afternoon, we have got a visitor in the studio. It is a fly. It's a very slow fly. So I hope it lands somewhere very, very soon and just goes to sleep because it's really annoying. Anyway, let's get on. So 1709, 18th of September, 1709. It's just numbers, isn't it? It's not even a year. It's just numbers. 1709. The first dictionary was born. I know. I chose this one particularly because, as you know, you're getting to know me well now. I'm a bit of a geek. I love all my facts and figures. I love all my history. A lot of the history makes me laugh, especially the older stuff. But yeah, 1709, a dictionary. I wouldn't have put it as that far back. I know it sounds a bit weird that, but I wouldn't. The first dictionary, Johnson's Dictionary, and it was written by Dr. Samuel Johnson. I always used, I don't know whether, did they still have use of a dictionary? Do kids use dictionaries now? I know when I very first started high school, you know how it is, you're leaving primary and you go and have your parents go and have a meeting at the new school, at the big school. Let's go to big school. And they end up giving you a list of stuff and there's everything on it. Everything, even a pair of hockey boots for me. I'd never even played hockey in my life, and I don't think I ever did. But I had a pair of hockey boots. I couldn't wear them because they had studs on the bottom. For your stationery, so you need all this, and you need a protractor, and you need this, and you need that. And they always said you need a Collins dictionary and a thesaurus. I mean, a thesaurus, I didn't know how it worked, and dictionary, it was just, I just used it just to look up funny words to see what the description was. But yeah, first dictionary, take it seriously, 1709. Now, 1809, a full 100 years later. It is 100, isn't it? Yeah, it is. A full 100 years later, on the 18th of September, 1809, the Royal Opera House opened in Covent Garden. Again, I would have thought that, like with the dictionary, I thought that would have been more recent. With the Royal Opera House opening in Covent Garden, I would have thought it was further back. I would have thought it was like 16th or 17th century, I don't know. But there you go, 1809. Now, very sadly, 1970, a sad story. Jimi Hendrix, who was, you know, just a marvel. I mean, what he did with his guitar was, you know, not worth talking about, but he was absolutely, absolutely brilliant. But 1970, on the 18th of September, very, very sadly, Jimi passed away after a party in London. Gone to a party in London. Now, some may say, you know, well, you know what rock stars were like at that time. However, there was no drugs or foul play recorded. So, I think it might have been a heart attack. The loss of the great Jimi Hendrix.

0: Aretha Franklin, what a brilliant track, Respect. That always gets the girls up onto the dance floor, doesn't it? Actually came out 1967. I know. It always gets the girls up on the dance floor because that is an anthem that can be performed, isn't it? I know I've done it many times myself. I hope there's no video of it. Anyway, right, now we are getting further, closer to the 1970s. Are you ready for a few bit of 70s? I'll see what I can do getting us on that guest list. In the meantime, here's a bit of Bill Haley and his Comets. Rip it up.
1: 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Wilson!

No, I've played that one especially. Bill Haley and his comments rip it up for our resident fly. Now, I nearly caught it. You'll be pleased to know. I did nearly caught it. It's a slow flying fly. Slow flying fly. It is very annoying because it's just, I've just been batting it. But I did actually connect with it and knocked it flying and I couldn't see it. So hopefully I might have sent it into sleep a bit sooner than it's ready. Right, are you ready for some 70s? I hope you are. Let's start us off a bit of Al Wilson with a snake.

Don't be dazzled by those angel eyes, girls. We all know, don't we? They're starting us off the 1970s with ABBA. And I say this every week. Would it actually be the 70s without a bit of ABBA? I don't know. I don't think so. Incidentally, I've still not been to see the show in London. I know I will be doing quite soon. Has anybody been? Have you been? Have you been to the ABBA show in London? I believe it's absolutely fabulous. If you have, if you can drop me a line and let me know. I'd love to hear from you. LeylandCommunityRadio@gmail.com. Even if you haven't been, do you want to come with me? Yeah, that's one. LeylandCommunityRadio@gmail.com. 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My name's Marie Cavanna, and that fly must have been revived because it's flying round again. It's still very slow, so I think I can get rid of it, but it's driving me mad. So here you are. Have a bit of Andy Kim and Barry White while I get this fly sorted. Rock me gently.

people say that too much of anything is not good for you, baby. But I don't know about that. There's many times that we've loved and we've shared love and made love. It doesn't seem to me like it's enough.

Wow, the Walrus of Love, Mr. Barry White. Can't get enough of your love, 1974. And just before that, as I said, Andy Kim, Rock Me Gently again, 1974. Soon passes this 70s section, doesn't it? So I'm going to crack on really quickly. In other news, The Fly is getting a bit cocky, actually, because it's just landed on my screen, right in the middle of my screen. Of course, I can't bat it out the way, can I? Because I'm going to lose all my tracks. So, yeah, I'm sure it knows what it's doing. Does that slow flying fly? I'll keep you updated. In the meantime, bit of ranking full stop. Right at the end of the 70s, 1979, The Beat.

Wow, Manfred Mann's Earth Band, Blinded by the Light, 1976. Now, it's a bit strange, this. I would associate myself with that track, Blinded by the Light, and it's the wording that I'm talking about. What goes on at night time on the roads when you're driving? Because you are just blinded by car headlights. Well, I am. I mean, it is a bit scary, really, but... Yeah, I don't know what's happening now with modern cars. They just seem to have really strong headlights. Anyway, I just thought I wanted to share that with you. Right, now this, we will not hold back getting on this train. Radio Leyland will not hold back with this train. Do you know what I'm saying? 1972 brought us the OJs and Love Train.

Well, we are so on that love train here at Radio Leyland this afternoon. I hope you're coming with us. Oh, yes. Right, so coming up, we're just going to leave the 1970s now with a Brotherhood of Man song, actually, which I'm sure you'll love. But straight after that, so this is a five-minute shout-out. We will be going to Meadowbank, Clayton Woods. We've got two very special people, James and Barbara, with two very special birthdays. So we will be celebrating with them in just a few moments. In the meantime, bit of Figaro, Brotherhood of Man.

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There we are, Shang-a-Lang from 1974, the Bay City Rollers. Oh, how I love the Bay City Rollers, but not as much as two very special residents from Meadowbank, Clayton-Lee Wards. Give me a cheer, Meadowbank. You're going to have to be a bit louder than that. Give me a big cheer, Meadowbank. Yes. So, yesterday, the 17th of September, was a very special day, wasn't it, Barbara and James? It was, because you were both celebrating birthdays. Now, if I know the staff and the residents at Meadowbank Clayton-Lee Wards, you will have had an absolutely fabulous birthday, because they certainly know how to party. So, I've got some very special songs. I particularly love both of them, actually. I do. I think very good choices. I love it. Now, first of all, Barbara, I can't believe you're 81. I know. And you don't mind me saying, do you, over the radio, that you're 81? But you look absolutely fabulous. Absolutely supreme. Can't hurry, love.

There we go. You Caught Her in Love by the Supremes, especially for Barbara, who was having a very happy birthday yesterday. She was 81 yesterday. Doesn't she look fabulous? Yes, she does. Right, James, it was your birthday as well, wasn't it, yesterday? And you've had a fab day, I gather. I bet you have. I bet you've had loads of birthday cake. But you've had a few drinky poos as well, celebrating your birthday. You've got to do. Of course you have. Now, a little bird tells me that your favourites, the Shadows, you are particularly fond of. So I hope you like this next song just as much as I do. The Shadows, Apache.

There you are, James. Happy 87th birthday for yesterday with a bit of the Shadows and Apache. I hope you enjoyed that. Now, these birthday requests do not come by accident. Oh, no, they don't. You need to get in contact with us. Yeah, you do. If you've got anything coming up, whether it be, you know, special birthdays, or it might be a wedding anniversary, it might even be a wedding, it could be anything at all, or you might just want to have your favourite song and your name read out on the radio, whatever the occasion, you need to get in contact with us here. Of course, it's Radio Leyland 104.8 FM. Now, you can get in contact with us over various platforms. We've got Facebook on fire. Yes, we have. We've got our Radio Leyland Facebook page. We've got Radio Leyland Magic Moments Facebook page. And failing that, you've got our presenters. We've all got our own page. My name is Marika Vanner. You'll find me very, very easily on Facebook. Now, you can write in, get a message to us on any of those platforms, and our producer Linda will make sure that the requests go out when they should be, and keeps us all in check. So just before we leave Meadowbank to carry on partying, oh yes, carry on partying with the party people, I'll play you another happy birthday just to celebrate your birthdays. So this is for you, Barbara and James. A very happy birthday, sweet 16.

Barbara and James from all your friends here at Radio Leyland. We want to wish you the very happiest of birthdays and many more. Right, so today, Friday the 18th September 2026, is not just a great day because it is Barbara and James's birthday, it's also a great day because it is National Playlist Day. Yeah. Now that has been organised by the dementia charity Playlist for Life. Now what is Playlist for Life, I can hear you saying? Well, it was founded by writer and broadcaster Sally Magnusson. Now you'll recognise that surname because she's the daughter of Magnus. Do you know Magnus Magnusson? But after the death of her mother, Mammy, who had dementia, the charity's version is simple. They want everyone with dementia to have a unique, personalised playlist. And everyone who loves and cares for them to know how to use it. So a Playlist for Life is a collection of personally meaningful songs that serves as a soundtrack to a person's life. A carer can create one by first talking to the person with dementia and their family to identify music that triggers positive memories and emotions. They then create the playlist by gathering these tunes into a device, and finally, the carer can use the playlist to facilitate communication and support the emotional well-being of the person. Now, I've mentioned before about myself and Lindsay. We form a duo, Pink Vintage. Now, we have seen this firsthand. The power of music. The power of music, especially for someone that is struggling with dementia. You know, we play a lot of the old stuff, you know, the 50s and 60s, and we come across a lot of people that may not be able to communicate very well, may not be able to speak very well. But as soon as we start singing them tunes, they're right up there with us. Oh, yes, they are. Right up there with us, singing every single word in tune, not dropping a single beat. Absolutely fabulous. Now, Radio Leyland would like to assist and raise awareness of this special day. This morning's show, in fact, was live from the British Commercial Vehicle Museum in Leyland, where volunteers made several choices for their playlist. Keith McIntosh, our local ambassador for Playlist for Life, was also at the museum with an exhibition all about the organisation. So I'm going to play you a song now, which has been specially chosen by Anna Marie Knipe for her Playlist for Life. Anna Marie, in case you don't know, Anna Marie is a solicitor at Birchall Blackburn Law, who sponsor the Magic Moments show. She is also the chairperson of South Ribble Dementia Community Connection. Now, she chose this song because her dad used to sing it to her when she was a little baby. It was one of her dad's favourite songs, and it reminded him of Anna Marie's mum, who was his best friend. I'm getting quite emotional, actually, but here we have Don Williams, "You're My Best Friend."

National Playlist Day. Of course it is today. Now, if you want a website, website address, if you want to look further into the National Playlist Day that is organised by the Dementia Charity, www.playlistforlife.org.uk. I'll repeat that again. www.playlistforlife.org.uk. Yeah, have a look, get signed up. Absolutely brilliant. Right, now you might have noticed we've just sneaked into the top 10. Oh yes, the top 10, 18th of September 1969. Let's see if we can bring back some memories. Rolling Stones, Honky Tonk Woman.

There we go. Good morning, Starshine by Oliver. I've just remembered just how much I like that. Of course, it is part of our top 10 of the 18th of September, 1969. And you're going to like these next couple as well. Back to back, The Equals and Guess Who?

Well, scary song. Scary song, I think, just saying. Yeah, with all these talks of robots and everything that's joining us on this earth, it's yeah, very scary song, I would say. Anyway, let's move on very, very quickly. 18th of September 1969 brought us a very fabulous top 10, of which you've just heard. And what was number one? Have you any ideas? I like it. I do. I like the number one. 18th of September 1969. Bad Moon Rising, Creedence Clearwater.

The Beatles, A Hard Day's Night. Now, has any of you seen the film A Hard Day's Night? I think I must have seen it about 250,000 million times. Absolutely love that, and love all the songs that's in it too. Right, can you believe? Can you believe the time? I know, it's flown by. You're listening to Radio Leyland on 104.8 FM. My name is Marie Cavanna. This is Magic Moments. And we've only got a very short time left. Yeah, because I'm gone at 3 o'clock. I know, I can't believe it. What a shame. Right, so at this time of the show, what I usually do is invite you to release your inner reggae. Oh yes, we all love a bit of reggae. We do. Stop pretending that you don't. You do. So I've got a double bill of Bob Marley. So what I want you to do, I want you to sing like nobody's watching, listening even. Sing like nobody's listening. It's that fly. It's still flying, you know. I can't catch it. I want you to sing like nobody's listening. I want you to dance like nobody's watching. And you can rest assured, I'll be with you in spirit. I definitely will, because I'll be dancing and singing from here. Bit of Bob Marley. Bit of jamming.

bit of a Bob Marley double bill, starting us off with Jamming and then Could You Be Loved. I hope you were dancing like nobody was watching, and I hope you were singing like nobody was listening, because I was. I was getting some funny looks, but I don't care. We don't care, do we, on a Friday afternoon? No, we just enjoy ourselves, life's for living and all that jazz. Right, so you've been listening to Radio Leyland on 104.8 FM, and very, very sadly, we've come to our last song. I know. We want to continue the party, though, with Barbara and James, who were celebrating the birthdays yesterday. They'll probably be still celebrating this time next week. I know, they will. It's big birthday cakes, them, to get through. So yeah, they'll still be having a great time. So what I want to say to you is, have a good week. Yes, have a good week. Have a good weekend. Be good to one another. I know you will. And love each other. I know you will. But most importantly, you've got it. I just want you to be happy. Be happy, and we'll do all this again next week. So I'm going to let the Everly Brothers see us out with a bit, it's a bit apt actually, a bit of Bye Bye Love. Hope you enjoy it, and hope you have a good week, and I'll see you next Friday. All right then, see you soon.

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0: You know, every now and then I think you might like to hear something from us. Nice and easy. 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It's the way we do Proud Mary.
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0: Good evening and welcome to Jazz Funk Friday. My name's Colin Horniman and Howard Whiteside's with me.
1: Oh, I sure am.
0: He sure is, yes. We've got some fantastic music for you tonight. Started with David Dev and Fimiani. And so it's called Mama, mixture of funk, house and afro, and I love it. Really cheerful song. And here's a new one from the Bamboos. It's the title track from their new album, which is out soon. This is Sugar on Top.

The Bamboos and the voice of Kylie Aldist. Absolutely fantastic. And here's a new one. This is Seamus Hadji featuring Angie Brown and their version of Weekend. It's a John Morales mix.

plan to spend the weekend. Seamus Hadji featuring Angie Brown and their version of Weekend, remixed by John Morales. And here's Howard's favourite song of the moment. This is Romina Johnson, Never Too Late.

0: Romina Johnson and Never Too Late. That is wonderful. Absolutely wonderful. And it's one of Howard's favourites, and I think it's one of mine too. It's Howard next, and he's got some treats for you.
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Nicolette Larson there, and a song called Lot of Love from 1978. She was originally a backing singer for Neil Young, and she loved the song so much, she actually recorded it herself and put it on her album, which was called Nicolette.

Oh, Tony Redd there, and a great little song called Take Me to Paradise from 2017. She comes from Atlanta, Georgia, and she's been in the business now for at least 40 years.

Solutions there. I Got to Party 2016. They're a modern soul band from the northeast of England. A duo in actual facts, consisting of Louise Meehan, who's lead vocals, and Steve Lee, who's a singer, musician and songwriter.

0: Jackie Graham there, the song called Round and Around from 1985. Happy 70th birthday, Jackie, because it's your birthday as well. And that's an amazing track. It's probably one of her best known.
1: Many thanks to Howard for another fantastic set. Oh, I really enjoyed that one. Especially the Tony Red. That is a beauty. I'll be nicking that off him, definitely. We're going to carry on with some drum and bass mixed with big soulful gospel.
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Wow, that was Campinos. Head to the Sky. It's obviously a cover of Optimistic. The sounds of Blattner's song, and that is lovely. Without a doubt, Howard's melting here. Okay, we'll carry on with another new independent label, Echo Labs, and they put some good stuff out. This is the Oddball Collective's Wondering and Wishing.

finally released after 51 years. That was Carrie Harris, or Carrie Harris, and Michael Orr. Here I go through these changes again. It's an absolute beauty. And here's Marchio Bossa and Ryu Zisu with Golden Dream.

two together there. First one was Norbert Gottschalk and Matthias Bruder with Samba Picante. It's from the DJ Perry Louis Presents Shiftless Shuffle compilation, which is absolutely fabulous. And then Finn Rees and Feel the Sun, the title track of his new album. It's been 2 years since his debut, and that is one heck of a way to come back. Let's just bring the tempo down a little now, shall we? This one was composed by the great Antonio Carlos Jobim, Desafinado, and it's Al Gilberto.

0: JP Morgan with a version of Can't Hide Love. That's the Old Smokies extended version, and it's rather good indeed. We're going to move back to the jazz funk next.
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Light of the World and Number One Girl. And here's Thelma Houston. This is a fantastic John Morales remix of Saturday Night, Sunday Morning. I always belt the chorus out. It's fantastic.

0: finally got that lovely lady to go out with me, you know. We went dancing, we went loving, and we went funny, you know.
1: Yeah.
0: You know what I told her?
1: What you tell her?
0: I said, get the hung, fung,
1: yeah,
0: tongue, song, child.
1: But that ain't

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mellowing out after Azimuth, which you need to, don't you? Let's face it. That was the LA Boppers and Watching Life. Let's go back a little bit up tempo, shall we? This is Diodato, Skyscrapers.

0: Wow, what a fantastic tune that is. Deodato, Skyscrapers. It's I think it's John Trappier on guitar and Stanley Clark on bass. And can't you tell? Wonderful. Time for us to go, unfortunately. And, well, we'll see you next week with some more wonderful music, won't we, Howard?
1: Oh, we sure will. We'll certainly bring some more.
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1: That was Freuder by Rose Arcity. Next up, Zane Little is back with Butterflies.

Super Air with Jailbreak. We're moving into the final part of the show. 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
1: That was JMHBM with Dreams, Freestrems. Next up is Rose Arzati returns with Le Bleu de la Nuit.

That was Rose Artsery with Le Bleu de la Nuit, and this is Johannes Groth, ex-Fachhochschule Dortmund, Pop Rock 2.

Okay, I'm coming up to the last track for the show, and it's by Breathless, and it's called Sapphire. Now, I really hope you've enjoyed this show. Please be sure to check the Radio Leyland schedule for other great shows. If you have any comments or any requests, please drop a line to the Facebook page.

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1: That was Zane Little with Love Bug, and that's the end of my show for this week, which was rather being a rock show, was more pop orientated. Anyway, thanks for listening. I'm Sebastian Kuhn.
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3: I'm Mark Wolverson. 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Thank you very much to Keith and Ruth and to Sebastian for their wonderful contributions to this evening's music. But now, let's start with some Heart.

That's ELO, the Electric Light Orchestra featuring Jeff Lynne, with some great tunes from them. Hope you enjoyed that. Now, over the weekend, I had the pleasure of seeing some videos of a performance of Yes that they did in 2016 at the Manchester Apollo. And it brought back many, many wonderful memories of their older as well as their newer songs. So I thought I'd share with you some Yes music today, both old and new, just as I watched on those videos. The first one is going to be from the Yes album, and share that with you now. That is I've Seen All Good People.

That was, yes, Owner of a Lonely Heart. That's from 90125. And before that, we had Roundabout, Seen All Good People. Lots of great stuff from an amazing group, the Who were inducted into the Rock and Roll Hall of Fame in 2017. And, yeah, it's hard to believe. I was looking up a biography of John Anderson yesterday. He's 76 years old and still recording and performing. If he would be performing right now if it weren't for the pandemic. You know, some of these guys, they just go on and on and on, and the music they produce is incredible, and we should enjoy it while we can, because we will never see music like that again. Well, here's another group from the British Isles who have made a big impact on pop as well as hard rock music. This is Def Leppard, and first song I'm playing for you by them is Animal.

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Welcome to the second hour of the Classic and Progressive Rock Show here on Radio Leyland. That was Def Leppard finishing off a set of four of them, and that was Hysteria. And now we're going to move to a very well-known, very popular American group who sadly lost their drummer last year, Eddie Van Halen. And of course, the group is Van Halen, and they had two very well popular lead singers, David Lee Roth and this fella, Sammy Hagar. So we're going to start a number of tunes by them. The first one here is Why Can't This Be Love?

That's Van Halen with Fire in the Hole, bringing to end four songs from them. While we're exploring the great classic rock hits of the United States of America, you can't go without recognizing that this group made a huge impact in their day. This is Lynyrd Skynyrd with Sweet Home Alabama.

Welsh indie rockers Manic Street Preachers there with It's Not War, Just the End of Love, combining great rock and roll music with the orchestral harmonious background there. A very unique band, and one which I've enjoyed listening to over the years. Now, another band which I've enjoyed very much for their excellent music all around, with the guitar, the bass, and especially the drums, is, of course, Rush. And this is one from them. This is Working Man.

That's Rush with New World Man, and before that we had Working Man. Reflections on humanity here from a very great Canadian band. Well, thank you for joining me. We're just about come to the end of our 2 hours of classic and progressive rock. We're here every week. I'm here every week from 8 p.m. till 10 p.m. on Fridays and 10 till midnight on... Sorry, 8 p.m. till 10 p.m. on Mondays, 10 till midnight on Fridays, bringing you great classic and progressive rock hits from across the decades. Do stay tuned. If you're listening on Monday, Terence Burney has his Radio Active Rock show with 2.5 hours of brilliant up-and-coming great rock music. 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Anyway, stay safe, have a lovely week, and I will be with you again next week. God bless and good night.

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1: I want to speak to you tonight from the third chapter, the Gospel according to St. Matthew. Thank you, Jesus. God bless you. Elder Little, read for me.